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0: Yo, it's the Bootleg Kev Show. That's James Andre Jefferson Jr.
1: What a dope, bro.
0: Yo, it's Master Debate Monday, and we got to do it tomorrow, Cinco de Mayo.
1: Come on, man.
0: Can't believe I already got to Cinco de Mayo. It's a great excuse for white people to get drunk and make sure they feel like they're being inclusive.
1: Hey, I'm just going to eat some tacos. That's it. It is what it is.
0: It's the best day. First of all, it's also following on a Tuesday. So it's this year, man, Cinco de Mayo is on Taco Tuesday. So let's talk about it. What is the best taco?
1: It's carne asada. Simple as that.
0: And I'm going with that pastor. Shaved off the side of the taco truck with the pineapple.
1: You got to see the rotating? You got to see that?
0: I got to see it rotate.
1: Okay. What about the tongue one? I don't know what that
0: lengua,
1: one is.
0: Tacos de lengua, tacos de tripa. There's some good ones.
1: Oh, look like at you. The Duolingo pairing up.
0: No, the lengua tacos are good, too. I'm going with pastor. James got asada. What do y'all think is the goat taco? 877-817-2888. It's Master Debate Monday. It's the Bootleg Kev Show.

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6: That is a long way of saying that I won.
7: Today, we're arguing about something that I'm very passionate about.
6: You are.
0: All right, Master Debate Monday. Of course, we talked about it, man. Tomorrow is Cinco de Mayo. It gives a lot of people excuses to go enjoy tacos because it's also Taco Tuesday.
1: Come on, man.
0: What is the best taco? James says carne asada. I'm going al pastor.
1: It's obviously better.
0: 877-817-2888. What's going on?
8: A good fish taco is where I'm at.
0: A good fish taco?
1: Not for Cinco de Mayo, though. Mm-hmm. I get what you're saying.
0: I love a good fish taco.
1: Though. Not on, just on a random Thursday. Cinco de Mayo, you got to do the carne.
0: The carne?
1: The carne.
0: The Kanye tacos? Yeah,
1: my Duolingo messed up a little bit.
0: Anyway, yo, 877-817-2888. What about you, ma'am? What is the goat taco for Cinco de Mayo?
9: The birria taco. That little birria sauce that you do the dip.
1: Come on now.
0: Ooh. And like literally the main video is actual goat meat.
1: So it was a trick question today?
0: It can be. There's beef birria, but there's also goat birria.
1: I like it all. The only one I don't like is chicken tacos.
0: How you not like a chicken taco?
1: No, I like
0: pollo asado?
1: If you do it with this little soft shell, like carne asada, pastor, the goat, and that's about it.
0: Anyway, appreciate you calling. I do love birria, bro. I ain't gonna lie. When you get to do the tip, it's like the Mexican French dip.
1: Oh, yeah. You put it. That's the one time I put the whole taco on the dip every time. My fan be juicy.
0: Anyway, man, we're gonna be, of course, probably drinking tequila throughout tomorrow's show for Cinco de Mayo. But hit us up. What do y'all think is the best taco? 877-817-2888. We're jumping into People's Mix up next. It's the Bootleg Kev Show.
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1: What it do, bro?
0: Inside the People's Mix right now, man. Hit us up, 877-817-2888. It ain't even Cinco de Mayo yet, and I'm already losing my voice, James.
1: Oh, hey, you can't. Hey, no bueno. I'll say that much.
0: It was a very rough weekend. We're back, though. Look, get at us. All right, if you got shout-outs, requests, whatever, we got you. I can't believe this past weekend marked 2 years since we had the great Family Matters and Not Like Us moment.
1: Oh, yeah.
0: It's been 2 years. It's crazy.
1: And Drake's still suing about it.
0: Yeah. Getting ready for Iceman to drop up very shortly. Anyway, let's get some

0: that. You can fit that. Never gotta stop that. The Bootleg Kev Show with James Andre Jefferson Jr.
1: What a dobo.
0: Yes, sir. We in here. 877-817-2888. Get at us, man. Coming up, Chris Breezy, of course, getting ready for that tour with Usher. Had some issues at his house. We're going to tell you what happened with him over the weekend. First things first, though, the OG. Man, shout out to Snoop Dogg. I love this record right here, man. Featuring Swizz Beatz. It's called Step. It's on the Bootleg Kev Show. Let's shut

0: 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Dago, what it do? The Bootleg Kev Show in here. That's James Andre Jefferson Jr.
1: What it do, boo?
0: Yes, sir. Tap in 877-817-2888. 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Soulja Boy, Ying Yang Twins, and many, many more, of course. 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Chris Brown having some issues outside of his Los Angeles residence. More on that on the way. 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
2: 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If you got anything you want to hear, shout-outs, requests, whatever, we got you, man. Chris Brown, unfortunately, somebody shot at his house over the weekend in Los Angeles,
1: oh,
2: James.
1: Oh, damn. Come on. Well, you can't be shooting at Chris Brown's house. Everybody in L.A. losing their damn mind. First Rihanna, now Chris Brown.
2: Yeah, shout-out to Breezy, man. We can't wait for that tour with Usher. I think it's going to be an all-timer, all right? Look, stay by your radio. We got the No Cap News coming up.

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1: It's the Bootleg Kev Show. The No Cap News Report's on the way. James, what you got?
2: I've been saying AI is the devil for the last 3 years, and China agrees.
1: All right. Shout out to China. They got to figure it out over there. We might have to just jump ship. You know what I'm saying? And just shout to the CCP. You know what I mean?
2: I don't know you can say that, but oh well. We here now.
1: More on that up next. Keep it locked.

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1: Giving it to you straight, no filter.
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0: 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James, what up?
4: China is doing something that I wish America would do because they are making it illegal to replace workers with AI to cut costs. You can do all the AI stuff you want, but you better not cut the human workers.
0: Hey, that is awesome.
4: It's amazing.
0: I don't understand how we, for some reason, as politicians in America, hate the everyday common American worker so much.
4: Because you know why? Because the billionaires pay for their campaigns and everything they do. So that's why they hate us more than them.
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4: Oh, that's what Elon Musk wants every single day. 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
2: 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The Daily Hate is on the way. It is the May the 4th edition of the Daily Hate. So if you would like to hate on anything Star Wars related, that'd be nice. Maybe you want to hate on Darth Vader for being such a big old hater. I don't know. James?
1: What? 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

0: Man, I hate it when my girl's family is always just coming up unannounced. Like, they always come over to our house, and it's like she'll be having her brother and her sister and her mom and all them just like hanging out and like spending the night and stuff. And I don't even have people over here, and it's just like, it's like pissing me off, bro. It's like I can't get no peace. Her brother don't have no job, so he comes up here and he's just like chilling and playing video games on my TV and stuff. And I'm like, okay, how long is he gonna be here without paying rent? And it's been like 2 weeks now, so I'm just like, I'm kind of fed up with that. Like, he needs to go back to where he needs to go somewhere else. And then her mom and then her five aunts and uncles are always like popping up unannounced and stuff. And I just
1: shout out to your girl's family. They seem to be intrusive.
2: Oh yeah, they doing a lot.
1: Yes, sir. If you got something you want to hate on, leave us a voicemail. 877-817-2888. That is the number. Coming up, the end of an era in reality TV.
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1: What a do, bro?
0: Man, it's over. James, Love and Hip-Hop, after 15 years, is officially being ended by Paramount.
1: I think it's very ironic that we lost Spirit Airlines, the ghetto airline, and Love and Hip Hop, the ghetto show. Hey, it is
0: on
1: what
0: the
1: it
0: same
1: is.
0: Day.
1: On the same day,
0: it's great.
1: They said we up out of here.
0: Anyway, man, we're getting out of here. Back at it tomorrow, same time, same place on your Cinco de Mayo. Much love.

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Soulja Boy will be performing at SeaWorld, part of the SeaWorld Summer Concert Spectacular Series. And that's going to be happening July the 25th. You could win free tickets right now. 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It's so sick.

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Tupac's The Double Disc. Remember that? That was one of the very first double discs that I can remember. I also remember cruising on Highland, bumping that. It's 795.7. 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

0: 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Beto Perez. Favorite day of the week is Monday, man. I love Mondays. It just sets the bar up high for the rest of the week. You feel me on that? Coming up, Doja Cat, T-Pain, Kendrick Lamar, anything you want to hear, make sure you send me a talk back on the free iHeartRadio app, or you can always tag me on Instagram at Cali Burrito.
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0: What's up, baby? It's me, your boy with the key that's always tight. You a little short on some ends? Don't worry, I take care of that. I got five on that. I got you.
1: Looney's five on it. 795.7. I remember I was in sixth grade when that song released, and my mom would absolutely not let me listen to it. Oh, come on. Hey, appreciate you for having us on. This is going out to Luke in Oceanside.

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0: 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My name is Beto Perez. 795.7 coming up. I got some Bad Bunny, some Kendrick Lamar, and Petey Pablo next.
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It's Beto Perez. Happy birthday. Going out to Melody in Southeast Dago from your husband, Rashawn. Appreciate you for having us on. He said, hey, do something special for my lady.

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It's Beto Perez. I'm out the door. Have a good rest of your Monday. 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

0: Yeah. 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
0: 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I think it's dope. I'll break it down for you next.
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0: All right, so we're talking about fighting in public and your last public fight with your partner specifically. Yvette's on the line. You said this was at like a family function, like a barbecue. What was happening?
2: Something came up with his ex-girlfriend.
1: Oof.
2: And I have very strong feelings about this girl. And mind you, we've been together 16 years and we were already like well on into like 11 years of this relationship. And something with her came up and I got pissed off. I grabbed my kids and I started walking out to leave. So he gets in the car and he throws my coffee, or I think it was a coffee or a soda, and he throws it all in my dash in my car.
1: Oh my God.
2: In front of everybody. And I just got in the car and I left, and I'm driving down the freeway with coffee all on my windshield inside the car.
1: I'm mad right now.
0: Yes, it is mad for you.
2: I was so pissed off. And so when we got home, he cleaned it up and made sure everything was not sticky or anything. So,
0: how long did it take for you to forgive him?
2: Oh, it takes me days. I can hold a grudge for a long time.
0: Oh, my God.
3: And you're still with this man?
2: Yes, I love him.
4: That's respect.
0: No, that's the thing, though. Here's the thing.
3: That's great.
0: Everyone, like, it's so easy to love someone when they're great, right? But you got to accept the good with the bad with the good. And everyone has their moments, and you were able to look past that. So that's a beautiful thing.
2: Yeah, we have a baby on the way now. So
1: congratulations.
2: We've been together 16 years.
5: Coming up next.
0: Have you heard of R. Balding?
1: No.
0: So this is a positive new trend that's, I guess, shining light and positivity on going bald. But
1: okay.
0: The pictures, like, I'm on the side for this. I think it's dope. I'll break it down for you next.

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0: Let's talk R balding. Now, this is a new trend that I actually am a fan of. I think this is a win, man. Listen, when you're going bald, let's say you don't want to go to Turkey and do the transplant, right? Turkey. You just want to do your thing. This should inspire you, man. Go to our friends on Instagram at Complex, and you can find this. They posted this maybe a day or so ago. And what it is, instead of treating balding like a failure, the posts show people embracing the shaved head look. So there's like a before and after.
2: Oh,
0: so
2: yeah,
0: you
2: saw
0: take
2: this.
0: You take the before picture of you looking like wild, like where you can tell you're losing your hair, and then you post the after. Look how good that guy looks.
1: Yeah, he does.
0: Right? Have you seen this, Nicasio? Like, look at this guy. I mean, that just looks ridiculous.
3: He looks like Matt right there.
0: And then when you switch it, but now look, little sex symbol.
3: Hold on, but then he also changed his beard too.
0: I mean, he grew it out a little bit, but still, okay, here's another one. Look at this guy. That hair, it looks very Elon-ish. And then, boom, switched it. Handsome man. Bro, I think this is a win. And, I mean, the comments have been coming in. Ladies are like, oh, damn, okay, pelon. Like, they like this. Shayna E. said, this is positive masculinity. At Pony Lawson said, bald is beautiful. At Soy Joni said, oh, my God, they look so good bald. And then some bald dude named JP91 said, welcome home, brothers. There's a hiring recruiter that says 80% of Gen Z fail the coffee test. And apparently, our co-host Nicasio does this. We'll break it down for you next.
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1: San Diego's hip hop and throwbacks.
0: Okay, there's a hiring recruiter that says 80% of Gen Z fail the coffee test. And our co-host Nicasio does this, apparently. Serena, what is it?
1: Gosh, it's just common sense. So the interview starts before the interview in the lobby when they offer you coffee or water. So when you accept it, they watch to see what you do next. Like, do you pick up after yourself? Do you wash the cup, put it back? Do you throw it away? Or do you just leave it there?
0: Nicasio leaves it every time. Anytime Nicasio rides in my car, he leaves a water bottle or something. Whatever his beverage was, he leaves it in the car every single time. He's been like that for years.
2: Oh, yeah. I do that so that I don't create a mess for me.
0: He has reasoning.
1: Oh, that's terrible. But where are your manners? Because they're saying, like, when you do that, you're expecting other people to pick up after you.
2: Well, it's like...
0: That goes back to childhood, right?
3: Well, he's a mom's boy. This makes sense.
0: The family did this for him.
2: It's like one of the things, like, someone invites you over for a cookout and there's dishes, right? You're not going to wash... You're not going to eat your food and then go wash your dish. You're going to leave it there. It's just
1: on
2: hosting.
1: The table?
2: It's called hosting. When I get in Tino's car, he's hosting.
0: No, I'm not. I'm already driving.
2: I know, you're hosting. But hosting my stay.
1: But going back to what you said, if someone's having a cookout, I don't feel like you leave your plate on the table. You at least like go throw it away or you go like put it at the sink, something.
2: Exactly. And guess what? Who's throwing the trash out? The person that's hosting.
1: That's nothing to do with the trash.
2: You're not getting what I'm saying.
3: No.
1: You're not getting what we're saying.
2: The person, at the end of the day, a person still has to take care of your mess that you made in the house.
1: But you're making it like easier for them if you're putting it where it needs to go.
3: I have friends that when we cook for them, when they come over, they actually do our dishes for us.
0: That's
3: after
0: amazing.
3: The meal. Yeah.
0: Those are good friends.
2: That doesn't happen.
0: Nicasio's crazy. How wild is that? Like, I guarantee you, like, he goes to a restaurant and probably doesn't even throw it away at the trash can. You probably leave it there for the people to come pick up.
2: Oh, for sure. Especially if I'm tipping.
0: That's crazy.
4: Coming up next.
0: Ladies, listen. 5 signs that you met a man worth keeping. Ooh. we'll share it with you next.

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0: All right, listen, listen, listen, listen. Five signs that you have met a man worth keeping. Tino, Cochino Radio. Serena, what's number one?
1: He's consistent, especially when it's not convenient.
0: Oh, damn. I like that. That's a good one. Mm-hmm. 1,000%. Consistency is key in everything. It's a big deal. What's number two?
1: He holds himself accountable.
0: Number three?
1: He doesn't just want your body. He wants your mind, your peace, and your presence.
0: Boring! No, I'm kidding. I agree. Number four?
1: He protects your heart even when you're not around.
0: That's very good. And number five?
1: He makes you feel safe enough to be soft.
0: How did you know that your husband was your end-all be-all?
1: It's hard to put into words, but it was just a feeling. Like, I just knew. And I know that sounds crazy, but when I first met him, like, I just knew. And when we first met, it was like when I was 15. So that sounds crazy.
0: It is. He was, what, 32 at the time?
1: No. He was 16. And we didn't even really, like, there was nothing even there. But it was just like.
0: Because you guys didn't, you didn't date that young.
1: No. It wasn't until, I think, like, I was 19, we went on our first date. And then even then, like, that didn't really go anywhere. And then I think it was, like, 23. When it finally, like...
0: So you had that feeling when you were, like, 15. Did you have it, like, throughout the other years, too? Or did you never think about it again?
1: No, like, when I would see him, but I feel like he wasn't consistent then. So then it just never really, like, played out. And even when, like, 23, when he started coming back around, I think I was kind of, like, not checked out, but I was like, he's never consistent. But then he started showing consistency.
0: And then that feeling came back, like, yo, mm-hmm. This is him. I knew it.
1: Yep, and here we are.
0: Yeah, that's crazy.
2: You don't feel like you could have kept shopping, though?
1: Like, no. Could have done better? I knew.
2: Yeah, but there's a lot of people out there.
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0: Let's talk some Cinco de Mayo specials. Biggest stories of the day inside the top three. Tino, Cochino Radio, Serena has more.
1: Yes, so this isn't necessarily a vibe, but there are margaritas. So BJ's Restaurant and Brew House has $6 Brew House margaritas at the bar from 3 to 7, and then again after 9. And then El Torito is having Taco Tuesday specials with happy hour deals, which is a little annoying because it didn't tell me exact prices. But yes, they have tacos and then the drinks. And then Chipotle is going to have free chips and wok or queso when you order online using the code CINCO26.
2: They cook it in a wok?
3: You have to walk in with a sombrero.
2: I know what you mean.
0: Guac. Yeah. Guac, guac.
1: I don't say guacamole.
0: No, yeah, I know, but it's just how you say it. I don't know.
2: That's how I say it.
0: It is what it is.
2: What's next?
0: No. There's a special, too. I mean, I don't think you consider Jack in the Box, you know,
2: ooh,
0: real
2: tacos?
0: Mexican. But, yes, they have Cinco de Mayo special for their tacos, and it's 75 cents for two.
3: Oh, my God.
1: But you have to be a rewards member. I did see that.
0: That's still a deal, though. Because Jack in the Box is turning 75, and so, like, this is how they're celebrating, 75-cent tacos.
3: Jack is tapping in.
2: Yeah,
1: it's good. Everybody download the app now.
0: Serena calls it Yak.
2: Yak in the Box.
0: What else is going on?
1: So gas prices are crazy, and the MTS says rising gas prices is pushing people to public transportation. They're reporting a 9% increase in bus ridership and a 5% increase in trolley ridership this year. And MTS has released online tools that allow you to calculate how much that you could save by switching from driving to public transportation. And yesterday, AAA said the price of a gallon of regular gas in San Diego was $6.07.
3: Hi.
1: I know.
3: Better get yourself an EV.
0: This is why that girl hit my car the other day. She was so mad.
2: Yeah. Jealousy.
0: That I'm saving money on gas. Yeah, now it makes sense. Lastly, what's up?
1: Every first Tuesday of each month, the San Diego Natural History Museum offers San Diego residents free admission. City and county residents just show your ID with your San Diego address to get free entry. Films are not included, but you can purchase them for $5 per person. And the new exhibition, Washed Ashore, Art to Save the Sea, will be on display starting May 22nd.
0: So when you walk in Chipotle, you're like, yeah, can I get a side of wok?
1: Yeah, can I get a side of wok?
0: That's cool.
2: Do they play Walk It Out?
1: And they know exactly what I'm talking about.
0: We got more show coming up next, man. Happy Cinco de Mayo. It's Tino Cochino Radio, Jammin' 95.7.

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1: San Diego's hip hop and throwbacks.
0: Would you consider little white lies red flags? Or is that just, you know,
2: just whatever. Yeah.
0: How you talk these days. Yes. I don't know. We need more context, like the situation, obviously. So we're going to have Serena read the DM that Eileen sent because that's what's happening. She's wondering if her boyfriend's little white lies are big red flags. Mm. So let's jump into some listener therapy. What does the DM from Eileen say?
1: My boyfriend is amazing, and I really was thinking he might be the one I want to marry someday. But he's not always completely honest with me. There's just these little white lies he tells me all the time. It's dumb stuff he lies about, like how much money he made, how good he was at basketball in high school. And I really don't understand why he does it. But what I want to know is if this is a big red flag for our future. If he's lying about little things now, what will he lie about later?
0: Everything. Because,
1: yes.
0: Because he's gonna, for some reason, he wants to inflate the truth.
1: Mm-hmm.
0: And
2: insecurities?
0: Maybe.
1: And I don't think it's ever going to stop. Like, I had this friend in high school, and everybody knew he lied about little things. And I don't really talk to this person anymore, but I still have friends that talk to him, and it's the same thing. They're like, oh, you know him. He's just, you can't believe anything he says. I'm like, oh, my God, we're in our 30s now.
0: Well, we have a friend like that. We have this friend that Matt's talking about. It was, bro, I swear to

0: 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Gracias. Thank you so much for listening to Jammin' 95.7.
1: San Diego's Hip Hop and Throwbacks.
0: All right, if you are just tuning in, welcome to Tino Cochino Radio. Yeah. We're so glad to have you here, man. Listen, Eileen reached out. She listens all the time, but she finally wanted to reach out to get some perspective because she's dating this guy, and she says the relationship's great, but the problem is there's a bunch of little white lies that he always tells. Like, I guess he always says he used to be good at football, like in high school.
2: Everyone does that.
0: But then, like, when she met his friends, they're like, that was not the case. Like, it's just, he lies about how much money he makes. Like, there's all kinds of different things, and they're not huge lies. But again, they're lies. And so she's questioning whether or not she should stay in the relationship. Lauren, what's it sound like to you?
3: I think it's a bit tricky. It's kind of tough to be like, oh, just ditch him, you know? But it's kind of scary, like, he's starting off with a little lies here and there, trying to make himself seem better. But then maybe he just never really had a life, like, so he makes up things. But then I'm kind of all over the place because it could turn into bigger lies. There could be bigger lies now. What can't you trust him with? Like, what if he's spending his finances on certain things, going places you're not supposed to go, talking to people you're not supposed to be talking to?
4: I mean,
3: it all depends. Like,
4: let's be honest here. If she's wearing makeup, that's a little white lie.
0: Oh, wow.
1: No, because he knows that she's wearing this makeup. Mm. And he's probably still seeing her without the makeup.
4: Okay, Serena, sheesh.
3: Nothing. That's funny how you said that, because I remember me and my husband were watching like a TikTok, and he had said makeup was the most dangerous thing because the girl prior, like her face prior, wasn't the best, and she had like all kinds of, you know, issues. And then that's so funny how Nicasio said that.
0: I mean, it's the same thing for a guy with a beard though, right? Like, a guy can look crazy without it, then when he gets it, a beard is makeup for
5: a
0: man.
5: Don't they call that a beardo?
3: I never heard that one. Yeah, true, a beard. Yeah, that's the same thing. He could look good with the beard, but then we're like, whoa, what happened? What happened to him?
1: But I think if you're telling actual lies, like, that's personality based. And I think that's a lot deeper and a lot scarier than you wearing makeup or a beard.
3: Yeah, because lies could be big. Like, they could turn into bigger issues. Yeah.
0: Exactly. If you're starting off with lies, I mean, it's just going to get worse as you go.
4: Mm-hmm. Hey, but who cares, right? You single or what?
3: You know what's funny? I called him on Nicasio, I think, last year because he was being so obnoxious, right?
5: Sounds right.
3: And I had called to complain about him. But now that I've been listening, and Nicasio, you sound such a lot better. Like, I could actually stand hearing your point of views every day.
1: Oh, damn. He got you.
0: I got him.
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1: So this is a little crazy, but Megan Thee Stallion is going through a very public breakup with Klay Thompson, and her fans are hiring witches.

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3: My mother-in-law spent years sabotaging our relationship until karma made her pay for it.
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0: All right, so for tea time, we're talking the Megan Thee Stallion, Klay Thompson breakup, correct?
1: Mm-hmm.
0: What's going on?
1: So her fans, they're riding for her.
0: Okay.
1: They're hiring Etsy witches to, I guess, curse Klay Thompson. And some of the comments are funny. So it says, like, on the phone with an Etsy witch at Klay Thompson, keep God in your life. Boy.
0: Oh my God.
1: And then the Etsy witch will handle you. Don't even worry. And then they tag him again. Count y'all days, boy.
2: Oh my God.
1: I mean, and it's just going on. And it's
0: toxic. Toxic people love to surround themselves with toxic people to make their toxic bubble even bigger. Again, you never know with the internet, right?
1: Yes.
0: You never know with online. I saw people saying that Megan actually cheated first.
2: Oh.
0: And then Klay found out about it, so he started wilding out because he knew that the relationship was going to be over. I don't know. This is just what I saw.
1: But what I was going to go back to, like, her fans, you know, doing this. I think that they're, you know, like, doing good. But I'm like, what if there's a nice guy that actually likes Megan, and then they see you guys doing all these crazy things? They're like, oh, no. Like,
0: hold on. You think the fans are doing good? You're for the witch
1: casting?
0: No, I'm
1: saying they probably think they're doing good.
0: Oh.
1: Yes. And then if, you know, she meets a nice guy who actually likes her, and then he sees her crazy fans, he's like,
2: hell
1: oh, no.
2: Yeah.
3: You think do fans do too much in our current world?
2: I think nowadays, yeah. Like,
3: because they have access.
1: Yeah.
3: Basically.
1: Yes.
3: Yeah.
1: Because I'm pretty sure if they're doing this, I'm pretty sure he's getting death threats.
2: Yeah, I bet.
4: DMs.
1: Yes.
4: Yeah, for sure.
2: And they act like she's like Taylor Swift. Like, oh, like our big fan base is going to get you. Like,
0: we're going to come after you now.
1: I know.
4: At DJ Nicasio.
0: Let's switch topics. Jamaica, man, you've got one.

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1: San Diego's hip-hop and throwbacks.
0: All right, so this is the deal. You got a couple more days if you want to win a free trip to Jamaica.
1: Mm-hmm.
0: Courtesy of your Tino Cochino Radio fam. You have two ways to get signed up. It's really easy. One, you just go to the website, TinoCochinoRadio.com. That's it. You'll see the entry. Do it. You're signed up. Bam. Now, the problem with that, you only get one entry, which makes it a little more exclusive, so that's a win. But if you want unlimited entries, you got to go to Instagram. All right, you can either go to my personal page, which is at Tino Cochino. You can go to the show page, which is at Tino Cochino Radio. And then just follow the rules in the pinned Instagram post for Jamaica. You literally just got to follow the team. You tag who you want to take, and then you share the video to your story. That's it. We're picking multiple winners this weekend, and you could be getting hooked up, man. It's an all-inclusive trip, so literally everything at the resort is taken care of. You get to pick which Sandals resort you go to, and we take care of the airfare for you and a friend. It's 4 days, it's 3 nights to win, and you could be going to Jamaica. I mean, Serena, it was on your bucket list to go to Jamaica. Now that you've been, I mean, would you rate it one of your favorite trips?
1: Yes, it was amazing. Like, I want to go back, and I want to take my family. It was just, I mean, it was beautiful. It was relaxing.
0: That's the cool thing. Like, if you want to go just you and a partner and do the romantic vibe, you can do that. But they also have kid-friendly resorts where Nicasio stayed. You took your son.
2: Yeah, it was fun.
0: And, like, give an example of a couple things that he got to experience.
2: So, like, a big old water park. There was, like, multiple, like, water slides. What else? They had, like, he had the Elmo tuck in. Like, Elmo tucked him in bed.
1: That was cute.
2: He got in bed. It was kind of weird.
0: No, it was dope. It was dope. Cookie Monster was there.
2: Yeah, he cooked with Cookie Monster.
0: I thought that was cool. So however you want to do it, man, if you want to do the single vibe, the family vibes, it's definitely an experience.
1: And I was going to say, so we were at beaches without my children, but me and my husband were saying that at the Sandals one, it was a way older crowd, like maybe too old for us.
2: Oh, yeah.
1: Beaches, it was kind of more like our age
2: younger parents,
1: people were turning up. There was even a club. I didn't make it to the club, but there was a club at our resort.
0: Listen, you could be going to Jamaica for free. All you got to do, again, go to TinoCochinoRadio.com or Instagram at TinoCochino, at TinoCochinoRadio. Either of those, they'll get you signed up, and we'll be picking winners this weekend. So good luck. Coming up next, we're talking about people that can't eat without watching something. I'm one of these people.
2: Oh, yeah. You have to watch something.
0: If I have my food at the house, I don't need to be in front of the TV, but I need something on to have my attention.
2: Or your phone.
0: Mm-hmm. Apparently, these people are three times more likely to suffer from something. Now, obviously, it has my attention. I need to know what it is. Serena will share it with us next.

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0: All right, people who cannot eat without watching something are 3 times more likely to suffer from this. What is this, Serena?
1: Depression.
0: Yeah.
1: So it says because you're eating constantly while watching something, it's been linked with higher food intake and poorer awareness of hunger cues. Studies suggest this distracted eating pattern may also correlate with worse mood and higher depressive symptoms in some of observational research.
0: I mean, this makes sense to me. I don't feel depressed if I'm not watching something. I just feel the need to be entertained, I guess. Well, yeah. But I mean, I don't know if they've done the research. Who am I to argue?
1: But I think it is maybe because you, not you, but just in general, like you're overeating because you aren't paying attention. Like you aren't concentrating on the food. So you're just like,
0: I don't feel like I overeat. Like when
2: I mean, you
0: this.
2: Get your serving and you eat it all. That's not overeating.
0: I think I'm the type of person I eat until I feel full.
2: Yeah, let's
0: and like once I feel full, I'm like, all right, I'm good. Like I'm not the type to clear the plate. I have friends that are like that because they were raised to where if they didn't eat the food,
2: sure.
0: The mom would beat them.
2: Yeah, yeah.
0: And so they had to clean the plate even if they were full. Mm-hmm. I've never been that way and I'm not that way now. Once I'm full, I'm done.
1: But even like if you're eating too fast, you're not, I guess like if you're eating slower, you get fuller faster. So I guess it just depends like how fast you are eating too. So if you aren't paying attention and you're just like stuffing your face like while you're watching something, then you're eating faster than what your stomach, I guess, knows.
2: I don't agree with this.
0: It's too much. For me, it's just comfort. I love something good on TV to entertain me while I'm eating a nice meal and then just finish it up after. Like
2: exactly.
0: I'll get extra. So I'll throw on some show that I don't care about while I eat just for some background to check it out. And then once I'm done eating, I'm like, all right, now it's time to get cozy.
2: Yeah, for sure.
0: And then I'll jump on the couch and then I'll put on something I actually want to watch.
2: Yeah. It's like when I go to like Chipotle, like I get my bowl and then I watch something or I'm scrolling and I finish my bowl. But Serena's acting like I get back in line and get another bowl when I to finish.
1: Why do you feel so defensive?
2: Well, because
1: I never said you.
2: I just don't believe the internet like you do.
0: Okay. What's happening right now? Someone needs a meal. And a good show to watch.
2: 2 meals.
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0: Let's talk some Cinco de Mayo specials. Yeah. Let's go. Biggest stories of the day inside the top three. Tino, Cochina Radio, Serena has more.
1: Yes, so this isn't necessarily a vibe, but there are margaritas. So BJ's Restaurant and Brew House has $6 Brew House margaritas at the bar from 3 to 7, and then again after 9. And then El Torito is having Taco Tuesday specials with happy hour deals, which is a little annoying because it didn't tell me exact prices. But yes, they have tacos and then drinks. And then Chipotle is going to have free chips and wok or queso when you order online using the code CINCO26.
2: They cook it in a wok?
3: You have to walk you on a sombrero.
2: I know what you mean.
0: Guac. Yeah. Guac.
1: I don't say guacamole.
0: No, yeah, I know, but this is how you say it. I don't know.
2: That's how I say it.
0: It is what it is.
2: What's next?
0: No. There's a special too. I mean, I don't think you consider Jack in the Box, you know,
2: ooh, and the
0: real
2: tacos?
0: Mexican. But yes, they have Cinco de Mayo special for their tacos, and it's 75 cents for two.
3: Oh my God.
1: But you have to be a rewards member. I did see that.
0: That's still a deal, though. Because Jack in the Box is turning 75, and so, like, this is how they're celebrating, 75 cent tacos.
3: Jack is tapping in.
2: Yeah,
1: he is. Good. Everybody download the app now.
0: Serena calls it Yak. Yak in the Box. What else is going on?
1: So gas prices are crazy, and the MTS says the rising gas prices is pushing people to public transportation. They're reporting a 9% increase in bus ridership and a 5% increase in trolley ridership this year. And MTS has released online tools that allow you to calculate how much that you could save by switching from driving to public transportation. And yesterday, AAA said the price of a gallon of regular gas in San Diego was $6.07.
0: Hi.
1: I know.
3: Better get yourself an EV.
0: This is why that girl hit my car the other day. She was so mad.
2: Yeah. Jealousy.
0: That I'm saving money on gas. Yeah, now it makes sense. Yeah. Lastly, what's up?
1: Every first Tuesday of each month, the San Diego Natural History Museum offers San Diego residents free admission. City and county residents just show your ID with your San Diego address to get free entry. Films are not included, but you can purchase them for $5 per person. And the new exhibition, Washed Ashore, Art to Save the Sea, will be on display starting May 22nd.
0: So when you walk in Chipotle, you're like, yeah, can I get a side of wok?
1: Yeah, can I get a side of wok? Yeah.
2: Cool. Do they play Walk It Out?
1: And they know exactly what I'm talking about.
0: We got more show coming up next, man. Happy Cinco de Mayo. Yeah, it's Tino Cochino Radio, Jammin' 95.7.

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0: All right, so I want you to think about this for a second. What is an experience that you completely ruined for your kids? And then you can share it with us. We'll start with Serena because this just happened. It's so funny. You were prepping to take him to the movies for the new Super Mario movie, right?
1: Yes.
0: And what happened?
1: So my son doesn't really like the movies in general since he was a kid. But recently he's like, I want to go see it. I want to go. And he was all excited. So I got excited. I'm like, oh, yeah. And then we can go to Costco and we can get the hot dogs. And we go to the dollar store and we can get the snacks. And my husband's all for it, too.
2: Like sneaking
1: and
2: in the food.
1: Yes. And my son's like, but why? I'm all, because things are expensive. He's like, well, what if we get caught? I mean, we're not going to get caught. He said, but what if we do and then they arrest us? I'm like, okay, we're not going to get caught. But if we do get caught, they're not going to arrest us. He's like, I don't know. I'm like, it's fine. We'll buy popcorn there. It's fine. He comes back like 10 minutes later. He's like, I don't want to go to the movies.
0: That's crazy. Like, you and your husband is thieves now.
1: I know. I'm like, what a good kid. We did a good job with him.
2: But don't you remember as a kid, I was always stressing out if we snuck in candy. I was worried I was going to get arrested.
1: I never stressed out. It was just normal.
0: I didn't care about sneaking in candy and stuff. But like my mom one time, she pulled out foil and had slices of pizza. And that felt really ghetto. And then like I remember we were watching the previews. And then right when it's like that one preview stopped and there's a moment of silence. Because you know like the green screen comes up first.
2: Yeah.
0: It's all quiet. And then out of nowhere, I just hear... And my mom opened a can of Coke. I'm like,
2: that's smart.
0: That was embarrassing.
1: It's like you have to do it on a loud part where you're like,
0: timing it, waiting for the boom.
1: But it's like, I know you say it's ghetto, but at the same time, it's like, ghetto. Do I really have to pay $15 for a slice of pizza at the movie theater?
3: I mean, going to the movies is
2: experience.
3: Yeah, it's experience, but it's like also like a, what's the thing called where you don't really go to it too many times because in. What's the word I'm looking for?
2: I don't know. Let's wait and see if you can figure it out. Four-hour show.
3: It should be a luxury. It's a luxury to go to the movies. So if you don't have the money for it, stay home.
1: Well, you still want to have an experience. And he's still having an experience. And I'm buying him his little kids pack so he can get a little icy and his little popcorn.
0: He doesn't want the experience of jail, Serena.
2: Yeah. Convicted felon.
0: Let's see. We have Maria on the line, and somehow she ruined the Little Mermaid for her daughter.
2: Oh, wow.
0: We're going to talk to her next.

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1: San Diego's hip hop and throwbacks.
0: So we're talking about how you ruined experiences for your kids. Sino Gonchino Radio, Maria, talk to me.
2: My daughter, for her 5th birthday, she was very into Little Mermaid. Whole birthday, Little Mermaid, everything. And we got tickets to go see, like, the Disney on Ice. And one of our friends that worked for Disney got us a thing to go backstage to meet him, take pictures and everything. And we even hired a photographer, first kid.
0: Oh, wow.
2: You know?
0: Yeah,
2: the first one we did it for, we hired a photographer to take a picture with Ariel, everything. We're told, go ahead and go back there. We get there, Ariel has no wig on.
3: Got snatched up.
4: What'd your kid say?
2: She just looked at me, Mommy, why? Why? And I'm like, give her a chance. She has to get ready. And she's all, forget it.
1: Oh, it's like, sucks. Oh, she's just transforming from Ursula. It's okay.
0: Oh, yeah. Poor thing. I mean, yeah, just the entire experience ruined. That's like going to Disney and seeing Mickey without his head.
3: Yeah. Coming up.
0: Right here on Tino Casino Radio. 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
1: San Diego's hip-hop and throwbacks.
0: All right, six signs that your partner is not loyal to you, even if they don't cheat. All right? Number one, they hide important parts of their life. If they keep you out of major areas of their world, that's called emotional disloyalty.
1: I agree, because you're supposed to be, like, a partnership.
0: Yeah, 1,000%. Mm-hmm. If you're doing some solo things, I mean, you can do solo things, but still keep your partner in the loop.
1: Yes.
0: Right?
1: Yeah, because then it becomes, like, secret.
0: Ooh, number two, they defend others before you. When someone disrespects you, they stay silent or they take the other person's side.
1: I feel like that's a big red flag.
2: Yeah, my wife does that.
3: But I'm usually wrong.
4: Newsflash.
0: Number three, this one's just outlandish. They flirt with others just for fun. If they crave attention from others, they aren't truly committed emotionally.
1: Oh yeah, that's a big one.
0: I had an ex before tell me, and we weren't even dating that long, she had told me that she likes the attention from other people because it just shows that she hasn't lost it.
4: Oh, right. Yeah, you don't want
0: but
4: that.
0: But what do you mean, right? You agree with this?
2: I flirt. I'm kind of flirty with, like, waitresses and stuff, but not
4: what?
2: Like in a
4: no,
2: creepy
4: you're not.
2: Way.
4: Matt, yeah, no, he's not.
2: My
4: no, he's not.
2: She kind of, like, thinks it's hot in a weird way.
0: You guys are going to be sweet.
1: Yeah. Yeah.
2: I mean, maybe. Yeah.
0: I feel like there's boundaries, man.
1: Yes. And going back to, I feel like that's weird because it's like, what do you mean lost it? Like, I don't know.
0: These are like personal insecurities. If you feel that way, you need to go work on it. Like, you need to figure out, go to the gym or go do what, like, whatever your things are, but don't bring that into the relationship.
2: Yeah, it's nice to be wanted.
4: And the thing is, don't do it when the breakup happens. Like, oh, I want my revenge body.
0: I've never understood that. That makes no sense to me. I get it for you. You want to motivate yourself and look at me now. But why didn't you want him to look at you when you were together? You just want to be this slob while you're together. And then when
2: he's happy and comfortable.
4: Yeah. No, but look good for me.
1: But also,
0: why can't you be comfortable without them?
2: You can be. What do you mean?
1: But you just have more time.
2: Yeah.
1: So, like, you have more time if you're single.
4: No, that's I don't believe that.
2: Because you don't have the kids.
0: You make time for what you want.
2: That's true, too.
0: All right, number four. They downplay your feelings, making you feel too sensitive or calling you crazy. That's AKA betrayal.
2: It's gaslighting.
1: But if it's true.
4: Yeah, if you're acting a little crazy, someone's got to tell you.
1: Because if it's like a constant thing, if they're always accusing you of cheating and you're not, then it's like, I feel like it's going to build up. You're like, hey, like, I'm not cheating. Yeah, like, you're being crazy.
0: At that point, you should cheat.
4: You might as well.
0: Like, you always accuse me of it anyway.
4: Yeah.
0: Number five, they keep secrets. Big or small, it does not matter. Hiding things creates distance and distrust.
4: Oh, yeah, for sure.
2: It's like number one.
4: That's a big one.
1: And that would hurt my feelings. Like, if I found out my husband was keeping big secrets or something.
0: What do you consider a big secret, though?
2: Yeah.
1: Like, he quit his job and then was just acting like he was going to work or something.
0: Oh, yeah, that'd be crazy.
4: Well,
0: that's
4: I mean, about that. Unless they're about to throw you a big party. Like a big, you know.
2: I don't think they're talking
1: that's
2: about
1: a surprise.
2: That.
1: Surprise.
0: All right, and number six, and this kind of sounds like Matt based on what he said a while ago. Oh. They act single when you're not around. If they behave like they're unattached when you're not with them, the loyalty is already broken.
4: Well, that's different. Guys do that all
2: I feel
4: time.
2: Like I do that more than she does, I hope.
0: Why do you do it, though?
2: I mean, I don't do it in a disrespectful way, but you know, if like I'm talking to a female and she's flirty, I'll flirt a little bit back, but playful.
4: Yeah, like, I mean, work trips, man.
0: But you just said if she did it, you wouldn't like it.
2: I don't know if I'd mind. Depends on what the guy looks like.
4: I mean, Matt does it all the time. I do, Tino. We all did it once. Remember at one time we
1: I think if you're intentionally flirting while you're in a relationship, like, that's wrong.
2: What if it's an accidental flirt?
1: Okay, we'll explain.
0: Hold on, Serena. Nicasio just told you that all three of us hooked up once and you don't even care. You don't even care a little.
1: Oh, I didn't even hear
0: you
1: that.
0: You don't even care a little.
4: I like the feel I don't want it.
2: That was in Jamaica.
0: Let's talk the Michael movie. Nicasio saw it, said it was phenomenal. I just went and saw it. I want to talk about it again because it's such a good movie. It deserves to be talked about. We'll recap it next.

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1: San Diego's hip-hop and throwbacks.
0: So if you're looking for something to do this weekend, go watch the Michael Jackson biopic, Michael. Mm. Oh my God, it's so good. And I recommend watching it at IMAX. Not just because the screen is so huge, but because the sound with IMAX is so next level. You feel like I sat in the very top row, right next to the big speakers. I felt like I was in the studio when Michael was creating the music. I felt like I was at the concert when it was going on. Man, that kid that plays Michael, it's his, Michael was his uncle, right?
1: Yeah, I believe so.
0: Because it's his brother's son.
1: Yes.
0: I think Jermaine's son. Jafar Jackson deserves every award you can get. You think you're watching Michael.
1: I wonder how long he prepared for it.
0: 2 years.
1: Oh, dang.
2: His whole life. If his uncle was his idol, right?
0: He's probably
2: impersonating
0: him. Oh, my God, bro. They do such a phenomenal job. Every single person, not even just him, everyone is in it. Nia Long plays Michael's mom. She just does a phenomenal job. Dion Cole's in it randomly. Shout out to Dion Cole. He's just one of the biggest comedians in the game right now. And he played Don King in such a way where it's like there's a scene where Don mm-hmm. King and Michael's dad, it's almost like two devils mm-hmm. meeting to talk about like this, their plan for destruction. And oh my God, it's so good.
1: Did Michael's mom die when he was young? I don't really know her story.
0: No. I think she's still alive.
1: Oh,
0: am I wrong on that? Well, I want to say Michael's, look it up. I think she just turned 86 or 96. I want to say I just saw this online. Matt's looking that up. Guys, you have to go see it. And the way that it ends is so perfect because you just know there's going to be a part two. There's no way to tell all of Michael's story in one movie. I mean, they do such a great job.
2: Catherine Jackson is still alive. 96.
3: Yeah, she's still alive.
1: Oh, wow.
0: I was telling everybody, Nicasio walked out in the middle of the show. I was telling everybody how good it was. What was your experience watching the movie?
3: I loved it. I mean, there's some parts in there too where I was like, man, like I didn't know that happened. Don King and his dad.
0: I already talked about that.
3: Oh, did you?
0: Yeah. Hey. I don't know what else to say without sounding redundant. It is a must-see.
2: Why are the reviews so bad, do you think?
0: I think it's political stuff and people want to go
2: because
0: to the...
2: Because of the allegations.
0: Yeah. The allegations. My thing with the allegation stuff, the FBI, not research, but what's
3: investigated.
0: It called? Investigated him for 17 years and they ended up not finding anything. Mm. I don't know. I mean, see, Matt's one of the reviewers,
2: well,
0: right?
2: No, but yeah. I saw that. Yeah. I saw the documentary.
0: If a Michael Jackson song came on.
2: I danced. I mean, I wouldn't dance, but I would sing along to
3: you would dance.
0: It's just, at the end of the day, it's one of them things like, can you separate music, mm-hmm. this, that, and the other? I don't know if you can or not. I'm just mm-hmm. telling you, as a fan of the music, I thought it was a phenomenal movie and just, what's it called?
2: Entertaining?
0: Yeah, but I hate when I can't think of a word. It makes me so mad.
3: Me too.
0: I feel so stupid.
3: Me too, yeah.
2: Titillating.
3: No, that's not it.
0: To see the journey of what it is. Like, when you think about, we won't see another artist of that caliber ever again. Just for the fact that social media now makes everything more accessible. Back then, mm-hmm. even one of the clips, Michael, they wanted him to do interviews and stuff. And he's like, no, I don't want to do that. I want to be mysterious.
2: Yeah.
0: And they're like, well, no. But how else are people going to connect? He's like, the music. The music is what's going to make people connect.
3: That's crazy. Yeah.
0: And mm-hmm. it's just to see his vision and just what it was. And to know that he is the biggest artist of all time.
3: Yeah.
0: It's cool to see how it all happened.
3: Like, if you haven't watched it by now, what are you doing? And where are you at in life if you haven't watched it by now?
0: Well, Matt and Serena both have not watched it.
3: This is crazy to me. Also, do you think they should have, performed the whole song? That's the only thing I don't like.
0: I know.
3: I'm like, I know this whole song, and I know how it's going to end. Like, you're not surprising me.
0: Yeah.
3: And why was the crowd AI? That's just a bunch of people waving their hands like that.
0: Go see the movie, man. It's so good. It's out now. Go watch Michael. If you're looking for something to listen to, I have another recommendation.
2: Oh.
0: It's my new dating podcast.

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0: So, Akon, legend. You know, Akon got some classics for sure. He's on tour with Neo right now. It's a whole thing. He sat down with Justin LaBoy in a conversation recently. He said that he feels, okay, that women cannot have multiple partners, but men can. And the reason is because men aren't built to be committed.
2: Only in America, they kind of get it twisted where women feel like they're equal to a man. Yeah. And you can kind of compare the two. You really can't. Because I'm going to tell you one thing that changes the game. A woman can only have one baby a year. A man can have 1,000. There's a reason for that. Men are natural. Like, we are supposed to populate. That's our purpose and role in life. That's nature. That's why you can put 1,000 on one corner and you let one bad chick walk past. You don't see 1,000 heads go like this. Damn. You don't even know why.
3: Yeah.
2: Like, you could be holding hands with your girl walking down the sidewalk and a bad chick walk by and she'd be like, you better not look. And you want to look. Yeah. You don't know. You want to look so bad, it's going to take everything in you not to look. And you don't even know why. There's that feeling. There's an urge.
3: Yeah.
2: Because that's just the natural way of how we were wired. So it just doesn't work. It just don't make any kind of sense, man. Yeah. Like,
3: that's just some American
2: It is. Like, it is unfortunate because the day women understood men the way we understood women, they actually would rule the world.
4: I love being a guy.
1: How he says, oh, the way we understand women. Like, no, you don't understand women.
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0: So I have a dating podcast that I just started. We're three episodes in, and I'm very excited about it. It's called Laugh at Love because... honestly, that's all you can do at this point. Dating's crazy, man. I hear so many horror stories, and I was like, look, let's highlight them, and let's kind of talk about that, and that's what we're doing this week. Bro, I want to give this guy props, low-key. I don't know who he was. We were traveling back from Jamaica, and it was going through customs. We were in Miami,
31: yeah. Mm-hmm.
0: And there was this girl walking, real tall girl, kind of like gave Rihanna vibes, and she was just by herself walking, and... she had to be 20s, young 20s. And this guy just runs up to her out of nowhere. He goes, yo, excuse me. And I'm just watching this happen. I'm like, what happened? I thought she forgot something.
31: Mm-hmm.
0: And he was like, hey, what's your name? And she kind of looked at him, and she said her name. And he's like, oh, do you have a boyfriend?
31: Wow.
0: And then she stopped walking.
31: Right away.
0: She just kind of looked at him. And she took a minute, like, to process and said, no. Now, clearly she did, because you don't take that long to process. You're either with someone or you're not. But she was interested, and he's like, I think you're really attractive. Can I get your Instagram? And she was like, yeah, sure. Where are you traveling from? And they hit it off.
31: Uh-huh. Wow.
0: And they switched Instagrams. And I was like, wow, this is actually someone young and shooting a shot, because I have a friend that's a Gen Z, mm-hmm. and he literally asked for advice. He's like, I don't know how to talk to girls, okay, because I don't know what to do or how to... do this outside of social media.
1: Yeah.
0: And I just thought it was so interesting to see someone shoot their shot and for it to work.
1: It's so public.
0: But I like that because it's like you're not me. It was still based around social, which is a good excuse. What's your Instagram? It's a little less personal than a phone number. But it was still personal. It was still face-to-face.
1: In-person meeting.
0: I thought that was cool.
2: And I feel like Instagram, that's the way to go now because you can kind of get a sense for who they are.
0: Yeah, IG's your resume, I think. Nicasio, what's up?
3: Serena, if that guy did that to you and you were single, you would think he is a weirdo, a perv, get out of my face, a creep.
2: No, I'm like. Also in my 30s, so I don't know if like, I don't know how I would be. Like based on, she was in her 20s, so I don't know how my reaction would be. When we were in Jamaica, I felt like somebody was hitting on me and I walked away. Oh. But it was because, so do you know how everybody was jumping off Rick's Cafe? It's the bar in Jamaica where it's like that big.
0: It's a huge cliff. Yes. And everybody jumps off.
2: Yeah. So I did not. I jumped from the step where like you get out of the water from.
1: Yeah, a 6-inch jump.
2: Yes.
1: Yeah,
2: all right. But I jumped. So when I was getting out, there was this guy there and he's like, hey, are you a professional? And I like laughed like, yes, I laughed.
0: I don't mean to laugh, but it just,
2: no.
0: Matt jumped off the big cliffs, Rita just stepped in.
2: Yes, and I laughed because I was like, no. And he's like, well, the way you were swimming in the water, and like, it just, you know, it looked like you know what you're doing. I'm like, are you being serious?
1: Well,
2: just kept like talking to me and I'm like, okay, like, you know, bye. And I left and I was telling my husband, I'm like, I feel like that guy was hitting on me. And I told my husband the story. He's like, oh, well, I was watching. I kept my eye on him.
0: Oh, wow.
2: It was just random because like, yeah, I'm like, I clearly know I did not look like a professional.
0: It's crazy. Well, you're in the water. You look like a mermaid.
2: But I was going to say, going back to it, it kind of made me feel uncomfortable though. Just because I felt like...
0: Were you uncomfortable? Were you uncomfortable because your husband was there watching?
2: That, but also I was uncomfortable in like the approach too of like, I'm like, I clearly, what do you mean?
0: But see, that's the thing for guys. Like, how are you supposed to shoot your shot? And, he was probably trying to make you laugh.
3: Yep.
0: And that's why it's like a lose-lose almost to hit on people. And I wanted to give that guy props. I wish I got his info or something.
1: You should have got his IG.
0: Because I couldn't, I just like seeing it.
3: Yeah. And was your husband like, what was the word I was looking for?
1: Oh, God.
0: You seem a little bothered that someone else hit on her.
3: No, I feel like you're like... Because you were dressed single a bit. Like, you were like... You
1: she's had
3: a
1: two-piece
3: and everything.
1: A two-piece and everything.
3: And
2: that
3: so
2: my husband hyped me up on.
3: I understand. So that's why the guy was
0: question.
3: Like...
0: Sorry, we're getting sidetracked. The podcast is called Laugh at Love.
1: Yeah.
0: You can stream that wherever you stream your favorite podcast. Just search for Tino Cochino, Laugh at Love. My question is... This is a real question. Not a hater question. Real question. Women will go out in a two-piece... bathing suit and flaunt it like it's all good, but they won't walk out in underwear. What's the difference?
2: I think it's the like the mental, is it correlation between the two? I think when you see, you know, like lingerie or underwear, like your brain automatically thinks like,
1: sex.
2: Oh yes,
1: private
2: with like bathing suits. I don't think it, like your head goes there.
0: I just never understand it. It's like, how does your head not go there? Some of these bathing suits, it's more revealing than lingerie.
1: Oh,
0: it's a
1: bro,
0: string up the booty.
1: It's crazy.
0: Just cheeks out. And it's like, no, but it's a bathing suit. It's okay.
1: In Jamaica, there was straight up some woman just walking naked on the beach and they made her put a top on.
0: I'm telling you, man, in 2026, dating is weird and we're talking all about it. So go stream the podcast. Episode 3 just dropped. If you're looking for a good listen, I think you'll rock with it. They're short episodes, like 30 minutes, nothing crazy. The podcast is called Laugh at Love. Again, wherever you stream your favorite podcast, just search for Tino Cochino, Laugh at Love.
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0: It is Cinco de Mayo.
1: Yeah.
0: And there are a ton of restaurants with deals. We'll hook you up with some of them next on Tino Cochino Radio. Blech.

0: Okay, so we have a question. It is followed by three multiple choice answers. It's so easy, man. You pick the right one, you get hooked up, and you get to pick your prize. We got tickets for everything, so listen carefully.
1: Which artist wrote a rap for Bugs Bunny on the Space Jam soundtrack? Is it A, Jay-Z, B, Shaquille O'Neal, or C, Justin Timberlake?
0: Jay is on the line. He thinks he's got it. He wants to attempt, so we're going to play. Are You Smarter Than Ocasio is next on Tino Go Chino Radio.

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0: Are you smarter than Nicasio? We're gonna play the game. Jay is on the line. What's up, bro? How you feeling today?
2: I'm feeling great. How are you?
0: I love it, man. Good energy, bro. Nicasio's gonna hit you with his question.
3: Yee.
0: He's gonna give you some multiple choice answers. You pick the right one. We'll get you hooked up. Cool?
2: Cool.
3: Which artist wrote a rap for Bugs Bunny on the Space Jam soundtrack? Is it A, Jay-Z, B, Shaquille O'Neal, or C, Justin Timberlake?
2: I'm going to say B, Shaquille O'Neal.
3: Oh, no. That's a good guess, though.
0: Damn, that's not it. Not it. But it's all right. You get another one. So it's either A,
3: Jay-Z, or C, Justin Timberlake.
2: I'm going to say A, Jay-Z.
3: Yeah, it is.
0: There it is.
3: Yeah, the song was called Buggin' featuring Daffy Duck.
0: Was it really?
3: Yeah.
0: I didn't even know that was a thing. That's crazy. So a couple weeks ago at Coachella, Justin Bieber brought out Billie Eilish. She was like his one less lonely girl, right?
1: Mm-hmm.
0: Or something like that.
1: Yes.
0: That's crazy.
1: Uh-huh.
0: And she was fangirling, crying. I mean, it was a whole thing. Now, again, this was a couple weeks ago. Nicasio still feels some type of way about it. He wants to address it and say why he doesn't agree with it. So we'll talk all about it next.
3: Big red flag.
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1: San Diego's hip hop and throwbacks.
0: All right. So our Tino Cochino radio co-host, Nicasio, does not agree with Justin Bieber bringing up Billie Eilish at Coachella. This was a couple weeks ago. Why is this still bothering you?
2: I just feel like it's just a big red flag. And not to mention, I seen this video with Billie Eilish, and they were saying that she, like, this is the love of her life. Like, she said that, I don't think I can date someone because Justin Bieber is, like, my end-all, be-all. Like, that's the person
1: okay,
2: I want to be with.
1: Okay, let's clarify. She was also, like, 8 years old.
2: True.
1: In the video.
2: And that doesn't change. Look at her room, too. Like, it's just full of Justin Bieber. I don't know. To me, that was weird. And the song?
0: When she was up there, she was crying. And, like, super in it.
2: And he was holding her.
0: So what's the red flag to you? That he's, like, he's married? He is married, right? Him and
1: yes,
0: Haley are married?
1: Uh-huh.
0: So what? You just, that he's a married man doing this?
2: Yeah. I mean, don't get me wrong. I'm on Justin Bieber's side. But I feel like Haley got to bounce. Like, this is a red flag, right?
1: Haley's the one that pushed her up there.
2: I know. That's even crazier.
1: It was a plan between them. And I think it's because she has been a big Justin Bieber fan since she was a little girl. So for Justin, Haley, they're like, let's make this, like, a full circle moment for her.
2: Of course you'd see it that way. Why is it so different for artists, celebrities, people that are that high? They can do whatever they want. But say if it happened at a talent show and someone did that, you'd be like, no, you shouldn't be hugging that girl.
1: Well, if it was at a talent show, these people are probably the same age. You do understand, like, Billie Eilish, again, was like 8 years old when she said all this stuff.
2: And so you think the feelings are
1: Justin's
2: gone?
1: Justin's always said that he's been her mentor. Like, there's videos of him, like, breaking down crying, saying that he wants to protect her from things that happened to him in the industry.
2: It is easy to cheat on you, it seems like.
0: Serena's giving Nicasio a death stare right now.
2: Because you're just naive. Like, how do you not see that? Like,
1: because if it was the other way around, I feel like you'd be like, oh, yeah. Like, if some girl brought some guy up. I feel like you are so double standard. It's annoying.
2: No, I thought that was weird. Don't you think, too? Looking at that. You're like, I don't know, man. And one less lonely girl, like, and he's all grabbing her and holding her in front of thousands.
1: But he always brings up a girl for that song. So wouldn't you rather it be somebody that you know?
0: I'm going to be honest. I think all these celebrities hook up with each other all the time. Like,
2: well, then there's that, too.
0: The video with Justin a while back when he was performing and SZA grabbed his face and he just was like, I was like, that's not just a normal touch.
3: But
0: like,
3: it's show business, right?
0: So that's the loophole? Oh, that's the excuse?
3: Yeah. Yes, but they're not, like, actually doing it with each other. They're just up on the stage.
2: That
3: it's
2: we
3: all for
2: know
3: show.
2: Of, right?
3: It's yeah. like the show.
2: I just want to, let's just
0: okay,
2: keep
0: so
2: the same
0: next time
2: energy.
0: I cheat on whoever, I'm going to be like, it's for the show.
2: Exactly.
0: This is show business.
2: And how do you feel about that, Serena? It's show business.
1: I mean, it's not my relationship, so I wouldn't care.
0: There you go.
4: Coming up.
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0: What celebrity gossip are we spilling inside tea time today?
1: So this is a little crazy, but Megan Thee Stallion is going through a very public breakup with Klay Thompson, and her fans are hiring witches.
2: Ah, brujerías.
0: This is next level. We'll talk all about it next.

0: 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It's time to celebrate Live Nation's Summer of Live. 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
1: San Diego's hip hop and throwbacks.
0: All right, so for tea time, we're talking the Megan Thee Stallion and Klay Thompson breakup, correct? Mm-hmm. What's going on?
1: So her fans, they're riding for her.
0: Okay.
1: They're hiring Etsy witches to, I guess, curse Klay Thompson. And some of the comments are funny. So it says, like, on the phone with an Etsy witch, at Klay Thompson, keep God in your life, boy.
0: Oh, my God.
1: And then the Etsy witch will handle you. Don't even worry. And then they tag him again. Count y'all days, boy.
2: Oh, my God.
1: I mean, and it's just going on. And it's
0: toxic. Toxic people love to surround themselves with toxic people to make their toxic bubble even bigger. Again, you never know with the internet, right?
1: Yes.
0: You never know with online. I saw people saying that Megan actually cheated first.
2: Oh.
0: And then Klay found out about it, so he started wilding out because he knew that the relationship was going to be over. I don't know. This is just what I saw.
1: But what I was going to go back to, like, her fans, you know, doing this, I think that they're, you know, like, doing good. But I'm like, what if there's a nice guy that actually likes Megan, and then they see you guys doing all these crazy things? They're like, oh, no. Like,
0: hold on. You think the fans are doing good? You're for the witch
1: casting?
0: No, I'm
1: saying they probably think they're doing good.
0: Oh.
1: Yes. And then if, you know, she meets a nice guy who actually likes her, and then he sees her crazy fans, he's like,
2: hell no.
1: Yes.
0: Yeah. Do fans do too much in our current world?
3: I think nowadays, yeah. Like,
0: because they have access.
1: Yeah.
0: Basically.
1: Yes. Yeah. Because I'm pretty sure if they're doing this, I'm pretty sure he's getting death threats.
2: Yeah, I bet. DMs,
1: yes.
2: Yeah, for sure.
3: And then act like she's like Taylor Swift, like, oh, like our big fan base is going to get you. Like,
0: we're going to come after you now.
1: I know.
2: At DJ Nicasio.
0: Let's switch topics. Jamaica, man, you've got one or two more days to get qualified for a free trip to Jamaica. I will tell

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0: All right, so this is the deal. 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It's really easy. 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That's it. You'll see the entry, do it, you're signed up, bam. Now, the problem with that, you only get one entry, which makes it a little more exclusive, so that's a win. But if you want unlimited entries, you got to go to Instagram. All right, you can either go to my personal page, which is at Tino Cochino. You can go to the show page, which is at Tino Cochino Radio, and then just follow the rules in the pinned Instagram post for Jamaica. You literally just got to follow the team, you tag who you want to take, and then you share the video to your story. That's it. We're picking multiple winners this weekend, and you could be getting hooked up, man. It's an all-inclusive trip, so literally everything at the resort is taken care of. You get to pick which Sandals resort you go to, and we take care of the airfare for you and a friend. It's 4 days, it's 3 nights to win, and you could be going to Jamaica. I mean, Serena, it was on your bucket list to go to Jamaica. Now that you've been, I mean, would you rate it one of your favorite trips?
1: Yes, it was amazing. Like, I want to go back, and I want to take my family. It was just, I mean, it was beautiful. It was relaxing.
0: That's the cool thing. Like, if you want to go just you and a partner and do the romantic vibe, you can do that. But they also have kid-friendly resorts where Nicasio stayed. You took your son.
2: Yeah, it was
0: and,
2: fun.
0: Like, give an example of a couple things that he got to experience.
2: So, like, a big old water park. There was, like, multiple, like, water slides. What else? They had like, he had the Elmo tuck in. Like, Elmo tucked him in bed.
1: That was cute.
2: He got in bed. It was kind of weird.
0: No, it was dope. It was dope. Cookie Monster was there.
2: Yeah, he cooked with Cookie Monster.
0: I thought that was cool. So however you want to do it, man, if you want to do the single vibe, the family vibes, it's definitely an experience.
1: And I was going to say, so we were at beaches without my children, but me and my husband were saying that at the Sandals one, it was a way older crowd, like maybe too old for us.
2: Oh, yeah.
1: Beaches, they're it was younger. Kind of more like our age
2: younger
1: and
2: parents,
1: like people were turning up. There was even a club. I didn't make it to the club, but there was a club at our resort.
0: Listen, you could be going to Jamaica for free. 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Either of those, they'll get you signed up, and we'll be picking winners this weekend. So good luck. Coming up next, we're talking about people that can't eat without watching something. I'm one of these people.
2: Oh, yeah. You have to watch something.
0: If I have my food at the house, I don't need to be in front of the TV, but I need something on to have my attention.
2: Or your phone.
0: Mm-hmm. Apparently, these people are 3 times more likely to suffer from something. Now, obviously, it has my attention. I need to know what it is. Serena will share it with us next.
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0: Listen, man, my comedy tour is going down. We still got five more dates left. And I'm on the road with Carlos Mencia. We got a lot going down. Just follow my Instagram at Tino Cochino to keep up with everything comedy wise. Also, my dating podcast, episode 3 just dropped. So all of that, man, just find everything you need me at Tino Cochino. And then for the whole team, go to at Tino Cochino Radio. You can find everyone, get qualified for Jamaica. It's a whole thing. So check that out. Before we get out of here today, listen, people who cannot eat without watching something are 3 times more likely to suffer from this. What is this, Serena?
1: Depression.
0: Yeah.
1: So it says because you're eating constantly while watching something, it's been linked with higher food intake and poor awareness of hunger cues. Studies suggest this distracted eating pattern may also correlate with worse mood and higher depressive symptoms in some of observational research.
0: I mean, this makes sense to me. I don't feel depressed if I'm not watching something. I just feel the need to be entertained, I guess.
2: Well, yeah.
0: But I mean, I don't know if they've done the research. Who am I to argue?
1: But I think it is maybe because you, not you, but just in general, like you're overeating because you aren't paying attention. Like you aren't concentrating on the food. So you're just like,
0: I don't feel like I overeat. Like when I
2: mean,
0: I
2: you
0: this.
2: Get your serving and you eat it all. That's not overeating.
0: My thing, I'm the type of person I eat until I feel full.
2: Yeah. That's
0: and like once I feel full, I'm like, all right, I'm good. Like, I'm not the type to clear the plate. I have friends that are like that because they were raised to where if they didn't eat the food,
2: sure,
0: the mom would beat them.
2: Yeah, yeah.
0: And so they had to clean the plate, mm-hmm, even if they were full. Mm-hmm. I've never been that way, and I'm not that way now. Once I'm full, I'm done.
1: But even, like, if you're eating too fast, you're not, I guess, like, if you're eating slower, you get fuller faster. So I guess it just depends, like, how fast you are eating, too. So if you aren't paying attention and you're just, like, stuffing your face, like, while you're watching something, then you're eating faster than what your stomach, I guess, knows.
2: I don't agree with this.
0: It's just too much. For me, it's just comfort. I love something good on TV to entertain me while I'm eating a nice meal and then just finish it up after. Like,
2: exactly.
0: I'll get extra. So I'll throw on some show that I don't care about while I eat just for some background to check it out. And then once I'm done eating, I'm like, all right, now it's time to get cozy.
2: Yeah, for
0: and
2: sure.
0: And then I'll jump on the couch and then I'll put on something I actually want to watch.
2: Yeah. It's like when I go to like Chipotle, like I get my bowl and then I watch something or I'm scrolling and I finish my bowl. But Serena's acting like I get back in line and get another bowl when I to finish.
1: Why do you feel so defensive?
2: Well, because
1: I never said you.
2: I just don't believe the internet like you do.
0: Oh. What's
1: okay.
0: What's happening right now? Someone needs a meal. And a good show to watch.
2: Two meals.

0: What's up, baby? It's me, your boy with the cape that's always tight. You a little short on some ends? Don't worry, I take care of that. I got five on that. I got you.
1: Hi. We're Tino Cachino Radio on Jammin' 95.7. And we also hit the snooze button 8 times. You're among friends.

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Leave us your name and city and just say, I want to win, and you'll be entered in. Super easy, all right?

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0: I did your fears and, man, phobias. 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

0: I'm right here on Jabba 95.7, San Diego's hip hop and throwbacks. Here's Ashanti talking about how she actually just referenced that record. Check this out.
1: Always on time. You know that Brandy was supposed to do that. I happen to be in the studio. Put Ashanti on there and see what happens.
0: Instant classic, man. She's got so many hits. You gotta check out all these clips on my blog. 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Keeping the vibes going, San Diego. Talk to me.

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That first shot at that $1,000 kicks off with Tino Cuccino. 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

0: Utopias, and my talkbacks blew up. 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
1: So I don't know about anyone else, but I am terrified of the ocean. 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
1: Bro, business, I cannot be your man. 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Jam, freak, I like my Mac touching yams. Pet

0: T-Pain right here on Jam 95.7, San Diego's hip hop and throwbacks. He always jumps on air with me. We talked about how he didn't make any money on the song. Check it out.
1: Bro, like publishing wise, I probably get like no money from Buy You a Drink. So all those things that I said in Buy You a Drink that was from other songs, when Buy You a Drink like blew up, all them people and writers from them other songs said they were owed. So like, I got money in the bank. Scrappy and his writers came for that. Oh, Snappy Fingers, Do Your Step, Lil Jon came for me. Walk It Out, Monte got a credit on that.
0: That is T-Pain right there talking about how you made no money on Buy You a Drink. You got to check out that whole thing on my podcast on that.

favorite girl. I'm the man from the big VA. Won't you come play around my way? And listen to what I gotta say. Simple lane. 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Rock shows here to Japan. Have people shaking my hand.

Gonna head it over to work right now. He works at the Raising Cane's on 8th Street in Chula Vista, trying to win this money. Every hour you get a new chance. It kicks off with Tino Cucino every morning, and then we do it every hour. The more times you catch it, the better chances you have, and the easiest way to rock with us is

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0: Jam 95.7, San Diego's hip hop and throwbacks. Yesterday we were talking about phobias and my talkbacks blew up. We're going to keep it going right now. Let's go over to Laura out in Del Mar. Talk to me.
1: As a little sister and I suppose as a middle school teacher, I am petrified of rubber bands.
0: Wow. Rubber bands and being a school teacher. That must be tough, man. What's some of your phobias? Hit me up.

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Last weekend, Ludacris was on. Hit me up if you missed it. I'll send you my podcast link, all right?

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1: This happened with Ocasio. What do you think he did? We'll talk all about it inside Real Talk tomorrow morning. 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And

0: talking about phobias. I got stuck in the elevator for a couple of minutes, but man, when you're claustrophobic, that couple of minutes felt like an hour, man. Let's go over to Kimmy out in Lemon Grove.
1: So I have emetophobia, which is the fear of vomit and throwing up. And I have a ton of like crazy avoidance behaviors and weird fears as part of it. But like, I think my number one fear is being trapped in an elevator with somebody who then throws up. Like, that is nightmare material for me, which is, I know it's irrational, but...
0: No, I feel like everyone would be paranoid of that. If someone throwing up on you, yeah, man. 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

song, video, and everything. He's got Leon Thomas on it. You got to go check out the video. I won't want to spoil it for you, but it was a big rendition of a movie that just came out not too long ago. You got to go check that out, right? Here's Chris Brown with Bryson Tiller.

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JM95.7, San Diego's Hip Hop and Throwbacks, Live Nation, Summer of Live. Anytime you hear the Summer of Live sounder, leave us a talk back with your name, your city, and just say, hey, I want to win tickets. And you'll

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Like Kev, he is up next. Be safe tonight. Again, make sure you use designated drivers, Uber, Lyfts, cabs. There's too many options not to be driving around. So just be careful out there, right? 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I got a top 30 countdown. 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It's a DJ Pup Doe. Great. Enjoy the rest of your Cinco de Mayo. 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Pup

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1: Cinco de Mayo is here, ladies and gentlemen. 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
2: Come on. Muy bien, everybody.
1: I'm eating tacos all day.
2: Hey, I'm drinking. I'm already, look at tequila already in my system.
1: Anyway, man, tap in. Coming up, let's talk about it, man. The Stefon Diggs strangulation trial has started. The victim took the stand, had a lot to say yesterday. We're going to break it down up next, man. Keep it locked. It's the Bootleg Cap Show.

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1: You ready, B? Just go get him.

0: back in December of 2025. Now, everyone's finally in court. Stephon Diggs obviously shows up looking suited and booted. And we have heard from the former chef who says that prior to her getting hired by Stephon Diggs, that they had a sexual relationship.
1: Oh, Lord.
0: We'll let her tell it.
2: We had a... It started out as friends. We met. It started out as friends. Became sexual. And we would meet up, hang out. And we decided I would come work for him in like February of 2025.
3: So you said you pushed out and you made a motion with your hands. So does that mean you pushed with your hands?
2: Yes.
3: Around what, like his stomach, his chest, his shoulders?
2: Like up to block his hands.
3: Okay. And then what happened?
2: When I went up to push his block him, he took his arm and he like came around my neck with the grip of his elbow around my neck, and he began to choke me, pressure on my neck.
0: So we'll see, man. Stephon Diggs having a hell of a year, as you said, James.
1: Oh yeah, crazy year for Stephon Diggs.
0: He fumbled Cardi B,
1: and now he about to fumble court.
0: Fumbled the Super Bowl.
1: Oh, hey, Steph, just get on stream or something. Do something different for a little bit.
0: But we'll see what happens with this case, man. All right, stay by your radio. Coming up next, we got that Daily Hate on the way. 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
1: 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Hey, the Daily Hate is going on right now. If you got anything you want to hate on this Cinco de Mayo edition, hit us up, 877-817-2888. Leave us a voicemail with your Daily Hate. 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
1: This happened with Ocasio. 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

0: hate because my man want to go out and spend time with his friends, and he should be here with me. I'm picking up his wings, and I got him a bottle, and we planned it. And you know what he want to do? He want to be out with his friends. Him. Block.
1: Well, your man is hated on for wanting to go out with his buddies on Cinco de Mayo night instead of hang out with you.
2: I'm with her. She had the wings, the drink at the house. That sounds like a good time, man. Get you a new man.
1: Get you a new man.
2: Yeah, that's simple as that. He's trash.
1: She said she blocked him. So, well, she said block. Anyway,
2: you know how that goes. A couple hours.
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2: And for the first time in over 4 years, 2/3 of the Migos, rest in peace to Takeoff, Offset and Quavo have reunited and are working on new music in the studio.
1: I love that for them.
2: Yeah, shout out to them, man. I hope we get a new album from both of them. All right, stay by your radio. The No Cap News is coming up.

0: business, I would not hold your hand.
1: Broke business, I cannot be your man. Never got us open until we open up that can. Damn, alley hoop me bands, I'm a slam. Jam freak, I like my Mac touching yams. Petty

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2: 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We got the No Cap News coming up. James, what you got?
1: Something new is coming to the Iran and American and Israel war. I'm told it's something from the movie that's super overrated, Austin Powers.
2: Yeah. And when you say the Iran, America, Israel war, you really just mean the Israel war.
1: Yeah, pretty much.
2: 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Keep it locked. 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

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Check. 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They check. They check. 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
1: What a dobo.
2: This is an interesting one. We had a lady reach out to us who wanted to hate on her husband. She didn't want her voice on the radio because she did not want people to hear her.
1: Oh, Lord.
2: She said she just caught her husband cheating. Now, the way she caught him cheating was interesting. I guess he caught an STD cheating. And in order to cover up the fact he had an STD and make sure that his wife didn't catch the same STD, every day after they'd work out together, he'd make them each a protein shake.
1: Okay.
2: She caught him putting penicillin, spiking her protein drink with penicillin so she wouldn't catch an STD from him.
1: First of all, he needs to go to jail because he sounds like the healthy Bill Cosby.
2: That's crazy. So she wanted to hate on her husband for being a cheating bastard, catching an STD out in these streets. More crazier is the fact he was spiking her
1: that's just insane.
2: Drinks with penicillin.
1: He's a demon. That's what I'm going to say.
2: Yeah, bad guy. Listen, though, what is the craziest extreme you have gone to get away with cheating, or the craziest extreme someone's gone to get away with cheating on you? All right? 877-817-2888. That is the number. We're taking your calls up next. It's the Bootleg Kev Show.

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1: What a dope, bro.
2: We're asking the question, the craziest lengths you've gone to cheat on someone or the craziest length somebody's gone to cheat on you?
1: This is a crazy topic.
2: The phone number is 877-817-2888. Give us a call. All right, we have got Ruby on the phone. Ruby, what's going on?
3: Hey, you guys. This is bad. So, I'm married. So the guy I was cheating with, I told him to, you know, create a business email account. So when he emails me or texts me or video calls with me, I can say I'm on work call or he have to do like a Zoom or hey, I have a business meeting. And so we would set up our dates in our Google Calendar. Like, I share that with my husband. And so he just thought the whole time I was like in a business meeting. And even in my phone, like it's, you know, so-and-so from work. So, yeah, that was pretty interesting.
1: Using Google Calendar to cheat is diabolical, man.
2: Google Calendar to cheat is insane.
1: You gotta go.
2: Yeah, well, listen, now, was this on your current husband you were cheating on? Or is this, like, because you're currently married?
3: This is my current husband. I mean, we talked about it. We went to counseling.
2: Oh, he caught you?
3: This happened some years back. Well, no, I mean, the guy, we cut it off and it just got real weird. So I had to tell him, like, dude, the reason why work dude is, like, at this restaurant or happened to be at this other place is because we were having an affair and now he's just kind of, you know,
2: a little fatal attraction. Better than me. I ought to kick your ass to the curb.
1: This Cali where I gotta go.
2: I'd have leveled up.
1: Got to go.
2: I'd have traded you in like a 2009 Altima.
1: Using calendars to cheat on me. The nerve of you.
2: Appreciate
1: what happened to the calculator app?
2: Appreciate you calling, though. The calculator app's a good
3: Thanks,
2: one.
3: Thanks, yeah.
2: We have got Chris on the phone. Chris, what is the craziest thing you've done to get away with cheating?
4: So, I'm not necessarily proud of this, but me and my homeboy, I'm a DJ, and me and my homeboy went to Columbia to kind of like, you know, be outside. And
2: Passport Bros?
4: Yeah, but I made a bunch of fake like flyers and promotion and pages and made it seem like I was like working the whole time.
2: Like you was out there getting booked to DJ?
4: Yeah, so she thought I was out there like working, doing DJ work. Like
2: this guy's a legend.
4: She thought I was there for business.
1: It's not. Don't prop this up. This is crazy.
2: This is legendary.
1: No, this is stupid. I hate both. I hate everybody today.
2: This guy went to Photoshop and made fake club flyers.
1: Oh, that's. And did you get caught?
4: No, not at all. I didn't get caught.
2: Hey man, it
1: y'all
2: worked.
1: Y'all getting too creative.
2: It worked. Shout to the Passport Bros, man. I live vicariously through you all the time. Anyway, appreciate you calling.
4: Oh, Lord. Yeah.
2: Anyway, man, that's crazy. The fake DJ flyers in Columbia.
1: Doing way too much.
2: 877-817-2888. Man, leave us a voicemail right now. Craziest lengths you've gone to cheat on someone, or the other way around, craziest lengths someone's gone to cheat on you. We are talking about it up next. Russia, while there are ops, they've got something that they're working on that I think will work in America if we could get it. All right, we're talking about it up.
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2: 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Would you take it, James?
1: Hell no, I'm not going to take it. We already got it. What you talking about? It's already here in America. Dude, you got the Kardashians. Kim ain't aged in the last 20 years.
2: 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Anyway, stay by your radio. Coming up, man, we have got the People's Mix on deck. 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